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6: Tonight, expect mostly cloudy conditions with a low around 50, rising to 53 overnight. There may be brief rain showers between 1 and 2 a.m. Winds will be from the east at 9 to 15 miles per hour, gusting up to 26 miles per hour. Tomorrow, anticipate partly sunny skies with a high near 74, dropping to 72 by afternoon. Rain showers may occur after 11 a.m. Southeast winds will be 6 to 9 miles per hour, gusting up to 20 miles per hour. Tomorrow night, the low will be around 48 under mostly cloudy skies. Rain showers may occur before 1 a.m. Sunday, enjoy mostly sunny conditions with a high near 81. There's a slight chance of showers and thunderstorms after 1 p.m. Memorial Day will be mostly sunny with a high near 85 and a slight chance of showers and thunderstorms after 1 p.m.
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1: Looks like you appreciate a good squeegee.
2: Yeah, there's something so satisfying about it.
1: Excellent corner work. Ooh, looks like one bug didn't get the memo.
2: There he is.
1: Yep, I think he got it.
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1: Okay, we are going full gladiator.
2: Woo! Never felt so alive.
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5: Tonight, expect mostly cloudy conditions with a low around 50, rising to 53 overnight. There may be brief rain showers between 1 and 2 a.m. Winds will be from the east at 9 to 15 miles per hour, gusting up to 26 miles per hour. Tomorrow, anticipate partly sunny skies with a high near 74, dropping to 72 by afternoon. Rain showers may occur after 11 a.m. Southeast winds will be 6 to 9 miles per hour, gusting up to 20 miles per hour. Tomorrow night, the low will be around 48 under mostly cloudy skies. Rain showers may occur before 1 a.m. Sunday, enjoy mostly sunny conditions with a high near 81. There's a slight chance of showers and thunderstorms after 1 p.m. Memorial Day will be mostly sunny with a high near 85 and a slight chance of showers and thunderstorms after 1 p.m.
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0: Sunday sunny, 81. Monday sunny, 84. Tuesday sunny, 89. Wednesday sunny, a slight chance of showers and thunderstorms, 89.
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0: Cloudy overnight. Temperatures in the mid-50s at daybreak. East winds 5 to 15, gusting to 25. Saturday cloudy, a slight chance of afternoon showers, 73. Saturday night becoming cloudy, 52. Sunday sunny, 81. Monday sunny, 84. Tuesday sunny, 89. Wednesday sunny, a slight chance of showers and thunderstorms, 89.
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0: Cloudy overnight. Temperatures in the mid-50s at daybreak. East winds 5 to 15, gusting to 25. Saturday cloudy, a slight chance of afternoon showers, 73. Saturday night becoming cloudy, 52. Sunday sunny, 81. Monday sunny, 84. Tuesday sunny, 89. Wednesday sunny, a slight chance of showers and thunderstorms, 89.
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0: Cloudy overnight. Temperatures in the mid-50s at daybreak. East winds 5 to 15, gusting to 25. Saturday cloudy, a slight chance of afternoon showers, 73. Saturday night becoming cloudy, 52. Sunday sunny, 81. Monday sunny, 84. Tuesday sunny, 89. Wednesday sunny, a slight chance of showers and thunderstorms, 89.
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0: Cloudy overnight. Temperatures in the mid-50s at daybreak. East winds 5 to 15, gusting to 25. Saturday cloudy, a slight chance of afternoon showers, 73. Saturday night becoming cloudy, 52. Sunday sunny, 81. Monday sunny, 84. Tuesday sunny, 89. Wednesday sunny, a slight chance of showers and thunderstorms, 89.
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0: cloudy overnight. Temperatures in the mid-50s at daybreak. East winds 5 to 15, gusting to 25. Saturday, cloudy. A slight chance of afternoon showers, 73. Saturday night, becoming cloudy, 52. Sunday, sunny, 81. Monday, sunny, 84. Tuesday, sunny, 89. Wednesday, sunny, a slight chance of showers and thunderstorms, 89.
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5: Today, expect rain showers from noon to 4 p.m., followed by possible thunderstorms. The high will be near 73, dropping to around 71 in the afternoon, under mostly cloudy skies. Light southeast winds at 6 miles per hour. Tonight, the low will be around 49, rising to 51 overnight. There's a slight chance of early evening showers and thunderstorms. Tomorrow, enjoy a sunny day with a high near 82. Tomorrow night, mostly clear with a low around 54 and potential showers and thunderstorms after 7 p.m. For Memorial Day, anticipate morning rain showers, possible thunderstorms, and a sunny high near 88.
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5: Today, expect rain showers from noon to 4 p.m., followed by possible thunderstorms. The high will be near 73, dropping to around 71 in the afternoon, under mostly cloudy skies. Light southeast winds at 6 miles per hour. Tonight, the low will be around 49, rising to 51 overnight. There's a slight chance of early evening showers and thunderstorms. Tomorrow, enjoy a sunny day with a high near 82. Tomorrow night, mostly clear with a low around 54 and potential showers and thunderstorms after 7 p.m. For Memorial Day, anticipate morning rain showers, possible thunderstorms, and a sunny high near 88.
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102.7 WKBH. I am Kelly Wilde, and nothing beats breakfast over the campfire, does it? Looks like you're going to have pretty decent weather for your first camp out of the

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What a concept. We're playing what you want to hear.

0: It's 102.7 WKBH. I'm Kelly Wilde, and BuzzFeed has a rundown of 22 things people in the 1900s had in their homes that no one has today. Let me give you a few of them. A toilet from 1910 that has a sink built in the top that runs when it's flushed. A built-in seat for a telephone nook in 1947. A 1950s bathroom that has an ashtray built into the top of the toilet paper dispenser. A stove from the 50s that has a built-in soup pot. And from 1964, the very first computer mouse that was actually a live mouse with a cord tied to its tail.
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post. I said, but I'm tired. I've been walking all day. She said, that don't confront me. Long as I get my money next Friday. Now next Friday I come out in Atherin. And out the door I went.

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I know there was no. 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She kind of funny and all. I said, I know. Everybody funny.

I go. She hollering about the front rent. She'll be lucky to get in the back rent. She ain't gonna get none of it. So I stop in the local bar, you know, people.

I am Kelly Wilde. It's 102.7 WKBH. And have you ever walked out of a store without buying anything and felt embarrassed? Doesn't make any sense, but it can feel awkward for a lot of people, especially in smaller shops that aren't crowded. A website has a list of normal things that feel embarrassing for no logical reason, and some of them may be relatable. A clinical psychologist says many of them trigger self-consciousness or an uncomfortable awareness of oneself. You feel like the center of attention and aren't sure how to act or are worried about creating an awkward scene. Let me give you some of them. Stretching on your own before workout class begins. Trying on shoes at the store. Sitting there while the restaurant staff sings happy birthday to you. Opening presents in front of other people. And walking to the restroom in a crowded restaurant. One normal thing that I'm starting to realize I feel embarrassed about is not mowing my lawn. I'm trying to stick to no mow May, but every other house around me has mowed their lawn multiple times and mine sticks out like a sore thumb. I didn't really feel embarrassed about it or realize how tall my grass was until last night. I came home, got out of the van, looked out and thought, wonder how long those cattle have been grazing in my front yard.

Twisted Sister, Gary Numan, Sir Paul McCartney in moments. It is 102.7 WKBH. The Goose Island Youth Fishing Tournament is happening next.

0: Saturday, May 30th from 8 till 3 at Goose Island, W6488, County Road GI in Stoddard. This free youth fishing tournament is open to the first 99 kids ages 17 and under who participate. Registration starts at 8 a.m. in the Campground Pavilion. There'll be fishing demonstrations as well as food vendors throughout the day. Prizes will be awarded to all those who participate. No fishing gear? No problem. The campground will provide a limited amount of fishing gear to those in need.
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4: Today, expect rain showers from noon to 4 p.m., followed by possible thunderstorms. The high will be near 73, dropping to around 71 in the afternoon under mostly cloudy skies. Light southeast winds at 6 miles per hour. Tonight, the low will be around 49, rising to 51 overnight. There's a slight chance of early evening showers and thunderstorms. Tomorrow, enjoy a sunny day with a high near 82. Tomorrow night, mostly clear with a low around 54 and potential showers and thunderstorms after 7 p.m. For Memorial Day, anticipate morning rain showers, possible thunderstorms, and a sunny high near 88.
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0: It's 102.7 WKBH. It's Memorial Day weekend, and here are some things you might not know about this important holiday. Memorial Day commemorates the men and women who died while serving in the United States Armed Forces. Veterans Day is the day set aside to thank and honor all who served in the armed forces. It was called Decoration Day from 1868 to 1970. It didn't officially become Memorial Day until 1971. That's also when we began observing it on the last Monday of May. There's an exact moment of remembrance on Memorial Day. At 3 p.m., we're supposed to pause and remember the brave men and women who died in service to our nation.
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0: It's 102.7 WKBH. A warming trend is very likely this weekend and next week, with above normal temperatures favored tomorrow onward, especially Tuesday into the end of next week. Periodic showers and thunderstorms are possible through Monday, but primarily dry conditions are expected Tuesday through the end of next week.
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0: under mostly cloudy skies. Light southeast winds at 6 miles per hour. Tonight, the low will be around 49, rising to 51 overnight. There's a slight chance of early evening showers and thunderstorms. Tomorrow, enjoy a sunny day with a high near 82. Tomorrow night, mostly clear with a low around 54 and potential showers and thunderstorms after 7 p.m. For Memorial Day, anticipate morning rain showers, possible thunderstorms, and a sunny high near 88.
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3: This afternoon, expect scattered showers and possible thunderstorms, with temperatures peaking near 73 and dropping to 71 later. Winds will be gentle from the south at 6 miles per hour. Tonight, the low will be around 48, rising slightly overnight, under mostly cloudy conditions. Tomorrow, we'll enjoy sunny skies with a high near 82. Tomorrow night, anticipate mostly clear conditions with a low around 54. Those showers and thunderstorms may develop after 7 p.m. For Memorial Day, expect a sunny day with a high near 88, with a chance of morning showers.
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0: It's 102.7 WKBH. A warming trend is very likely this weekend and next week, with above normal temperatures favored tomorrow onward, especially Tuesday into the end of next week. Periodic showers and thunderstorms are possible through Monday, but primarily dry conditions are expected Tuesday through the end of next week.
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0: It's 102.7 WKBH Memorial Day observances around the area for La Crosse. The city parade begins at 9 a.m. at 6th and King Streets. Cemetery services ceremonies take place at Oak Grove at 10, Woodlawn at 10:15, and French Island at 11. A gathering is scheduled for noon at the Black River Beach Community Center. There's also a gathering at Riverside Park, which includes the laying of the wreath. Unalaska has their city parade starting at 9:30 from the Sand Lake Road American Legion. Cemetery ceremony follows the parade at the Unalaska Cemetery at 10. Holman Parade begins at 9:30 at Halfway Creek Park with a service at Holman Middle School following. West Salem program takes place at 10 a.m. in Village Park. La Crescent, their parade starts at 11:30 on Walnut Street, followed by an 11:45 program at Veterans Park.
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6: This afternoon, expect scattered showers and possible thunderstorms, with temperatures peaking near 73 and dropping to 71 later. Winds will be gentle from the south at 6 miles per hour. Tonight, the low will be around 48, rising slightly overnight, under mostly cloudy conditions. Tomorrow, we'll enjoy sunny skies with a high near 82. Tomorrow night, anticipate mostly clear conditions with a low around 54, though showers and thunderstorms may develop after 7 p.m. For Memorial Day, expect a sunny day with a high near 88, with a chance of morning showers.
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0: It's 102.7 WKBH. A warming trend is very likely this weekend and next week, with above normal temperatures favored tomorrow onward, especially Tuesday into the end of next week. Periodic showers and thunderstorms are possible through Monday, but primarily dry conditions are expected Tuesday through the end of next week.
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I am Kelly Wilde. It's 102.7 WKBH, and you've probably already forgotten what you had for breakfast. You've had to look down and remind yourself what shirt you're wearing. But as an 80s kid, you can sing along to every theme song, to every cartoon you watched when you were seven. Somebody recently did a poll of the top cartoon theme songs that every 80s kid should still know by heart. Let me give you the top five. In at number five is Muppet Babies. In at number four, Inspector Gadget. In at number three, Chip and Dale Rescue Rangers. In at number two, DuckTales. And the number one cartoon theme song that every 80s kid should still know by heart...

0: Teenage Mutant Ninja Turtles, which I always thought as a cartoon was even a little far out there. A radioactive canister mutates four baby turtles and a rat into a humanoid form that live in the sewers and fight crime. Growing up in the 60s, I think the TV shows that we watched as kids on Saturday morning were a little bit more conventional. Take, for example, the giant anthropomorphic dragon that wore white go-go boots and talked to a flute.
1: 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Puff and Stuff, who's your friend when things get rough? H.R. Puff and Stuff, can't do a little cause you can't do enough.
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4: This afternoon, expect scattered showers and possible thunderstorms, with temperatures peaking near 73 and dropping to 71 later. Winds will be gentle from the south at 6 miles per hour. Tonight, the low will be around 48, rising slightly overnight, under mostly cloudy conditions. Tomorrow, we'll enjoy sunny skies with a high near 82. Tomorrow night, anticipate mostly clear conditions with a low around 54, though showers and thunderstorms may develop after 7 p.m. For Memorial Day, expect a sunny day with a high near 88, with a chance of morning showers.
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4: This afternoon, expect scattered showers and possible thunderstorms, with temperatures peaking near 73 and dropping to 71 later. Winds will be gentle from the south at 6 miles per hour. Tonight, the low will be around 48, rising slightly overnight, under mostly cloudy conditions. Tomorrow, we'll enjoy sunny skies with a high near 82. Tomorrow night, anticipate mostly clear conditions with a low around 54, though showers and thunderstorms may develop after 7 p.m. For Memorial Day, expect a sunny day with a high near 88, with a chance of morning showers.
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1: Yeah, there's something so satisfying about it.
0: Excellent corner work. Ooh, looks like one bug didn't get the memo.
1: There he is.
0: Yep, I think you got it.
1: Not quite.
0: Okay, we are going full gladiator.
1: Woo! Never felt so alive.
0: Squeegee on, King. Senex, here for what's ahead.
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3: This afternoon, expect scattered showers and possible thunderstorms, with temperatures peaking near 73 and dropping to 71 later. Winds will be gentle from the south at 6 miles per hour. Tonight, the low will be around 48, rising slightly overnight, under mostly cloudy conditions. Tomorrow we'll enjoy sunny skies with a high near 82. Tomorrow night, anticipate mostly clear conditions with a low around 54, though showers and thunderstorms may develop after 7 p.m. For Memorial Day, expect a sunny day with a high near 88, with a chance of morning showers.
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3: This afternoon, expect scattered showers and possible thunderstorms, with temperatures peaking near 73 and dropping to 71 later. Winds will be gentle from the south at 6 miles per hour. Tonight, the low will be around 48, rising slightly overnight, under mostly cloudy conditions. Tomorrow, we'll enjoy sunny skies with a high near 82. Tomorrow night, anticipate mostly clear conditions with a low around 54. Though showers and thunderstorms may develop after 7 p.m. For Memorial Day, expect a sunny day with a high near 88, with a chance of morning showers.
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3: Tonight, expect mostly cloudy conditions with a low of 48 and calm winds from the west. Tomorrow, the sun will shine brightly with a high near 82 and light west winds. Tomorrow night, there's a possibility of showers and thunderstorms with a low around 54. For Memorial Day, anticipate potential morning rain showers, followed by a mostly sunny afternoon and a high near 85. Come Tuesday, we'll see sunny skies and a high in the low 90s.
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4: Tonight, expect mostly cloudy conditions with a low of 48 and calm winds from the west. Tomorrow, the sun will shine brightly with a high near 82 and light west winds. Tomorrow night, there's a possibility of showers and thunderstorms with a low around 54. For Memorial Day, anticipate potential morning rain showers, followed by a mostly sunny afternoon and a high near 85. Come Tuesday, we'll see sunny skies and a high in the low 90s.
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3: Tonight, expect mostly cloudy conditions with a low of 48 and calm winds from the west. Tomorrow, the sun will shine brightly with a high near 82 and light west winds. Tomorrow night, there's a possibility of showers and thunderstorms with a low around 54. For Memorial Day, anticipate potential morning rain showers, followed by a mostly sunny afternoon and a high near 85. Come Tuesday, we'll see sunny skies and a high in the low 90s.
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